0: 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You shot me, then you pop, and I'm like, yeah, yeah, bum, bum. I see the satisfaction in your eyes. Hello, hello, I'm Minali, and you're listening to Ram Pam Pam on The Voice Radio.
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faith, our colors will fade eventually. So if our time is running out, day after day, we'll make the mundane a masterpiece. Oh my, my, oh my, my love, I take one look at you, you're taking me out.

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0: 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The Voice.
1: Hey, what's up, guys? It's Doja Cat, and I'm excited to bring you my single, Jealous Type.
0: The Voice. A little louder. 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

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I'm slowly drifting, drifting away. 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
1: Let's get the party started. See you at the bar, you was hardly talking. That's when I knew that your heart was scarring. Friends to lovers need a part to star in. Like, wait, babe, let me.

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0: We love

We love music. 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